0: Hasta luego.
1: Would you rescue me? Would you get my back? 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Would you rescue me? Would you rescue me? Would you rescue me when I'm by myself? When I need your love, if I need your help, would you rescue me? Would you rescue me? We don't talk much, not anymore. Broken bottles and slamming doors, but we still care about each other. Say we care about each other. I know life took us far away, but I still dream about the good old days when we took care of each other. We were living for each other, but.

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Team FM. I want a big gelato. I want to see Nevada. I want to travel a lot. I want to be bogata. I want to have all them power, riches and fame. To buy my own planet and give it my freaking name. A private jet to insure it. Kardashian blasts if you need. 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

to Paris, London or Dubai. Take me to Ibiza, Carico, ay, ay, ay. I don't want your money, I just wanna dance. Baby, take my number, I might give you a...

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1: 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Найсучасніші хіти в ефірі Радіо Тім.
2: It's been 24 hours. Could have bought me flowers. You know I ain't been happy. Maybe call me in an hour. Do you wish it was her though? Singing songs in the shower.